since the 1990s. Kids have known how to roll. Since the 1990s. The kids have known how to roll. Since the 1990s. Kids have known how to roll. Since the 1990s. The kids have known how to roll.

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nothing more, nothing less. Our genre is different than any genre out there. It is the roots of all of this. It's the roots of a movement. A movement that they call house music. Since the 80s, that music still continues today.

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1: It's a the boom shakalak, fi make your neck pop and bend up your back in a different style, sin. Ice MC come back and me dip on a mission, watch you know.

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1: Greetings to everyone who is listening to El Camarote. Camarote with Victor Soriano.
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3: You can't answer us. You can't handle.

nothing more, nothing less. Our genre is different than any genre out there. It is the roots of all of this. It's the roots of a movement. A movement that they call house music. Since the 80s, that music still continues today.

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And not only to me, but to all those who have longed for his appearance.

0: is inevitable, I suppose. I mean, it had been building up for weeks. No one could talk about anything else, just going over it, and over it, and over it. Honest, I was sick to death of it all. But you know how people are about things like that. It's all, what did he say? Did he? I'm not standing for that. And just who do they think they are? They can't push us around, can they, lads?
1: Suppose there wasn't your choice.
0: I blame them. In my opinion, it was all need.
1: Now.
0: They weren't letting it drop.
1: Of course.
0: They're not too stupid.
1: Stands to reason.
0: Never underestimate the enemy's intelligence, as they say.
1: Oh, they knew what was right.
0: No doubt about it.
1: They're coming.

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Injuries all round, but nothing you could really show. We made the best of it, like you do, you know. Wasn't as bad as all that, eh? They'll nose boss now, eh? We showed him a thing or two.

I don't think we betrayed anyone, did we? I don't think we let anyone down.

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We don't quit, we don't fade, take the chances and do it.

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When it's showtime, I dedicate my energy. 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You should go back home, have a rehab for you.

Get up, get up, get up, get it on, get it on. Get up, get up, get up, get it on, get it on. Get up, get up, get up, get it on, get it on. Get up, get up, get up, get it on, get it on. Get up, get up, get up, get it on, get it on.

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get up, get up, get up, get up, get up, get up, get up, get up, get up, get up, get up, get up, get up, get up, get up, get up, get up, get up, get up, get up, get up, get up, get up, get up, get up, get up, get up, get up, get up, get up, get up, get up, get up, get up, get up, get up, get up, get up, get up, get up, get up, get up, get up, get up, get up, get up, get up, get up, get up, get up, get up, get up, get up, get up, get up, get up, get up, get up, get up, get up, get up, get up, get up, get up, get up, get up, get up, get up, get up, get up, get up, get up, get up, get up, get up, get up, get up, get up, get up, get up, get up, get up, get up, get up, get up, get up, get up, get up, get up, get up, get up, get up, get up, get up, get up, get up, get up, get up, get up, get up, get up,